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1: This is Jazz Beat on Huskow Radio. Here is another classic set. All right, I'm going to rock out a little bit with this set. This is some of my, a couple of my favorite tunes from 2014. Yes, this one goes out to DJ Hunter. Here is Kyle Hollingsworth.

0: That is the new title track from Monica. Secret in the Dark was that tune to wind up that set of Jazz Beat. And before that was Transvision Vamp, Every Little Thing. You also heard back there Asteroids Galaxy Tour from Bring Us Together. Rock the Ride was that tune. And I started off that set with Kyle Hollingsworth from Speed of Life. Racer X was the name of that tune here on Jazz Beat.
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0: All right, we are listening to Table Syndicate with Sasha's Dream off the Game of Life CD. And you also heard back there Coucheron with Barely Floating and Moon Boots, Tear My Heart, featuring Lulu James, and some other miscellaneous electronic music in there. So, hey, thanks for rocking out with me, Time Walker, on Jazzbeat. 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
7: 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It's a 2023 release from them. Here is a song from Sean Pelton, the drummer, Sunflower.

Hey, I'm DJ Time Walker. 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We're in the middle of my part two set featuring Mark Egan's album, Cross Currents. Mark Egan's the bass player with Sean Pelton on drums and Shane Terrio on guitar. We've just been listening to a Mark Egan and Shane Terrio song, Big Sky. Before this was Sunflower. And here is a Mark Egan tune, Gulfstream, on 90.7 FM.

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1: Well, I'm Time Walker. This is Jazz Beat. Thanks for tuning in. I'm going to start off this jazz set with Diego Figueiredo.

0: Well, there was a couple tunes from Gary Bartz and others from the Jazz is Dead 6 album. Blue Jungles and Soul Sea were those two tunes. Before Gary was John Patitucci and others from their 2021 release, Trio. And that song was Conception. I started off this version of Jazzbeat with Diego Figueiredo and his 2020 release, Antarctica. Old Watch was that tune. I'm Time Walker. This is Jazzbeat on Husker Radio. And stay tuned for more great stuff.
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That is John Hiatt from his album The Family. Players on that album consisted of Ry Cooder, Nick Lowe, Jim Keltner, and John Hiatt. Seemed like a strange combination when I first saw that. Anyway, that is the same lineup as their album Little Village. We started with some familiar voices. First up was Elvis Costello from The Delivery Man. Then on to John Fogerty from Premonition. And then Los Lobos from their album Tin Can Trust. Good album. This is WXNZ, Who's Cow Radio?

Hey, it's time for some blues on Huskar Radio. This is Captain Barney, and the name of my show is Jailhouse Blues. This set features slower to mid-tempo blues songs. Up first, here's Eric Johansson.

A set featuring slow to mid-tempoed blues songs. That last song was called Listen Now by a band from Norway. The name of the band, Reloaded Norway. Before that, Karen Lawrence and Blue by Nature did a song called Fun and Games, and that was recorded live. And starting off the set was Eric Johansson with a song called Live Oak. We're keeping the blues alive at WXNZ, so thanks for listening to my show, Jailhouse Blues.

eyes. It's been 7 days since you've been gone. I'll tell you the story behind these eyes.

That was the old 97s, and just up before that, Billy Burnett here at the Hooskow. We'll finish up this set of the quarter hour. We've got a cover of California Stars, a song written by Woody Guthrie, probably most well-known, at least of late. Wilco performed this song.

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5: 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It's Jeff here with the Arrested Development Show, bringing you the best from the 50s to the space age music of tomorrow right here on WXNZ. Going to focus on the space age music side of things today as we got a bunch of new stuff here for you. Going to kick things off with The Shelters.

travel the world in that set. Starting out in Washington State with Ben Gibbard and Death Cab for Cutie, the first single from their new album, Thank You for Today, we heard Gold Rush. From there, we traveled to Wales, racking up many frequent flyer miles. We heard the band El Gudo, As You Said Your Goodbyes. Chevelles from Australia, some power pop for you. We heard Round and Round. And back to the West Coast, we heard The Shelters and So Get Out. Jeff here, always happy to bring you some new tracks right here on Hooscar Radio.

Some African reggae there from Rocky Darwuni that featured Sarkodie. Also Bob Marley and the Wailers, Crazy Baldhead. I'm Annie with Hannah's Field, some reggae music from Hartford, Connecticut.

That was Grand Funk Railroad with I'm Your Captain, introduced by the Captain. And now comes Three Doors Down with Kryptonite.

Now we'll slow it down a little bit with some Jimmy Buffett singing Come Monday. Then we'll finish the set with Summer Wind by Frank Sinatra.

0: Oh, what could be finer than to go out with a little Frank? Have a great day.
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0: And that was Paint the Mask by Stormstress. Thank you, Andy, for the new CD. And before that, it was Eternal by Mushroom Head from 13 CD. And before that, it was Pulse by Mushroom Head and Wonderful Life CD. And we started the set off with Birth of the Cruel by Slipknot, and the CD was We Are Not Your Kind. 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

0: Terra Guitarra from their 2018 release Spirit Wheel, that is the title track. I'm Annie, your mystic sister. All recent releases here. Byron Metcalf and Jennifer Gray did opening to Freedom from their CD, They Were Here. And Michael Brant DeMaria was first with Stella Maris.
1: So I'm Time Walker, and I'm going to chill things out a little bit. Still kind of electronic, though, with this electronic zone set. Starting with a tune off a compilation album from 2018, Zero Gravity is the compilation album. Don't know who the artist is, but here's the song, Asperus, on Jazzbeat.

That's a song called Falling Through Time from Joseph L. Young. Every Moment is the 2018 release there. Kind of a electronic, albeit a little bit demure electronic zone set here on Jazzbeat. I'm Time Walker, and I'm always falling through time, as all of us do. Before Joseph L. Young was a compilation album of unknown artists. Zero Gravity is the album, also a 2018 release, and the song was Asperus. I got time for one more to wind up this chill electronic zone set of Jazzbeat. I'm going to a 1995 release from Sanjay Mishra, a guitarist here. The album is Blue Incantation, and it features a special guest. One of the last projects, I suppose, of Jerry Garcia. Here is the song Nocturne, Evening Chant.

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Jitterbug Jimmy and Mr. Meaner here with Face the Music. Featuring on this set a barbershop quartet by the name of Average Joes and their album, Love Being Here, 2012. We saw them several years ago at the Waterville Opera House, and they were pretty darn good. Take a listen.

Average Joes. Love being here. Acapella Barbershop Quartet. Their instruments are their own voices. Just think of all the practice that takes to sing like that. We started out with, I love being here with you. And we do love being here playing music for you. Next came Come Home Medley, which contained Baby Just Come Home to Me and You'd Be So Nice to Come Home To. Then Because of You went out to Misdemeanor and Lovers and Sweethearts Everywhere. Next came Your Man. And that last one was I Just Decided to Stay. That's what happened to us when we first started playing music on Huskow Radio. We just decided to stay and face the music on your favorite community commercial-free radio station, Huskow Radio. Jitterbug Jimmy and Misdemeanor signing off. Love being here. Thanks for tuning in and keep on the sunny side.

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Well, I think it's time to feature another set from Delbert McClinton.

a cut from Delbert's Nothing Personal album. We started with two cuts from Tall, Dark, and Handsome, and then a cut each from Acquired Taste and Prick of the Litter. Delbert knows how to mix it up, doesn't he? Very diversified artist, many, many albums. This is WXNZ, Who's Cow Radio.

I'm Time Walker, and this segment is my show, Jazz Beat, Modern Sounds and New Releases in Jazz and Other Stuff. Today, we are going to do some jazz, starting with Lisa Hilton on the piano with her trio from her latest release, More Than Another Day. Here's a tune, actually, for Huskow Radio, Retro Road Trip.

From her 2021 release, Earth Voices, was Amanda Tozoff with the first cut, A Dream Within a Dream, featuring a poem by Edgar Allan Poe. I started the show with Lisa Hilton, and I'm going to leave you off with Stacey Griesbach covering Shania Twain's No One Needs to Know. So I'm Time Walker, and this is Jazz Beat on WXNZ Huskow Radio.

Some folks don't care much for winter. Others just love it and find and enjoy all the pleasure, joy, and beauty of the season. This set is for them, with some sweet and beautiful music by David Arkenstone off his 2023 album, Winterlude. And it's coming to you on the one and only Huskow Radio. Now, have you ever been outside when it's snowing, those big snowflakes? You look up and some of them land on your face. They're like kisses. Starting us off, kisses from the falling snow.

Winterlude by David Arkenstone, 2023. Some really wonderful music. That last one was Whispers of the Winter Wind. And before that, The White Cathedrals, Little Mysteries in the Snowy Woods, and we started by getting Kisses from the Falling Snow. Thank you, Annie, for this CD. Jitterbug Jimmy here with Face the Music on your favorite radio station, WXNZ. Thanks for tuning in, and keep on the sunny side.

recognizable even in zone form. That's Lennon McCartney's All My Lovin', and that is from an album called Beatles Spa Day by Ken Elkinson. Maria Watson Bendo before that with Little Bear Moon, also Ryan Judd, guitarist, on An Open Sky, and Monica Williams did New Horizons. All 2018 releases for you on Mystic Sister.

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My name is Buddy Green with the Hoosegow Performance and Community Calendar and all the news that is fit to read for September 11th to September 20th. Kayford's Orchards is cranking out the cider this year. 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Don't forget about their donuts and apple cider syrup. 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Kayford's is located in Skowhegan on the Hilton Hill Road and is open from 9 to 5 Monday through Sunday. 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Orlando told me that this year is a bumper crop and the Honeycrisps are as big as a baby's head. 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Sandy River Apples in Mercer is open daily 9 to 5 for pick-your-own apples and have over 40 varieties and counting. The Waterville Opera House presents on September 15th. Celtic Thunder on the 16th of September is a special school

show aimed at students called Modern Biology. September 18th, Josh Blue will be on stage, and mark your calendars for the 20th with a rare appearance by Graham Nash. Hole in the Pines in Sydney has a few shows left for 2026. September 11th should be memorable with Lucas Nelson and Molly Tuttle. They'll be playing some great music, and the Adam Ezra Group will be on the stage for the 26th. The Canaan Public Library offers a book club for adults every third Tuesday at 3:30, coffee talk with senior citizens every Friday at 10:30, and don't forget about the all-time favorite preschool story time every Wednesday at 10. The Heartland Public Library would like to remind everyone they always have passes on hand that you can sign out like a book for Maine Maritime Museum, Children's Discovery Museum in Bangor, Maine Botanical Gardens, Lake George Regional Park Pass, and the Farnsworth Museum. It's back to school time. Please pay attention to the road, the buses, stop buses, and flashing red lights. If you live in the Skowhegan area, make a plan to leave earlier than you would in the morning. There's one-way traffic at Norwich Walk and pockets of construction at most every turn, and the new line striping that replaces two lanes with one lane on Madison Avenue will most likely increase the level of road rage, stress, and chaos in the morning. Plan ahead, leave earlier, take your time, and expect delays every morning. The days without a delay will be a special gift. Trivia night is every Thursday at Bigelow Brewing. 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Farmhouse Beer Garden presents Darby Sabin on the 11th and 18th and Lee Wilkinson on the 12th. All the shows run from 5 to 8. The Beer Garden's up in Farmington on Route 2. A great way to enjoy the last days of summer evenings. Good tunes, libations, and a warming campfire. Wednesday is karaoke night in Skowhegan. Bloomfield's Tavern on Water Street hosts DJ Bomb Squad from 8 to 11. And Southside Tavern on the south side of town has Chaz from 9 to midnight. Come to Skowhegan on Wednesdays to get your karaoke on. Bloomfield's Tavern is home to the open mic jam on Sundays from 5 to 9, where everyone and all skill levels are welcome. Thursdays are ladies' night with drink specials from 6 to 10 and live music. On September 11th, a special appearance. Join DJ Ralph for his all-request dance party from 8:30 to 12:30. The Beer Garden in Skowhegan is welcoming the return of the Authenticators on September 11th. I Want My MTV will be there on the 12th, giving you your dose of 80s and 90s tunes. If you know Shane McNear, you know he is one of Maine's rare gems. He'll be on stage on September 18th, and the Court Jesters will follow him on the 19th. All shows run from 5:30 to 8:30. The summer season for Lakewood Theater is winding down. The last show, called The Village Idiot, started on the 10th, and that'll run until the 19th. Have you heard about the new restaurant in Madison, Goodfellas? They're open at 6 a.m. and are open for breakfast, lunch, and dinner. Try them out. Disc golf leagues are starting to make the switch over. Now's the time to get your winter team ready for the team challenges. 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If you've not tried Glow Golf, this may be the year to try it. I suggest purchasing a UV flashlight to charge up your glow disc. That way you won't lose your night vision. At Quaker Hill in Fairfield, they don't light up the basket, so it makes for a great walk in the woods at night under the stars and moonlight. Sabatis Disc Golf has a 9-hole course. 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Quaker Hill in Fairfield, Troll Valley in Farmington, D&D in Sydney, and Burnsboro in Vassalboro all keep their courses well-groomed throughout the entire winter for winter play. The Winslow Food Cupboard Trailer will have a full day on September 11th, starting in Winslow from 9 to noon. Orange Walk from noon to 1. In Vassalboro on the 13th from 10 to noon. On the 14th, look for them in Pittsfield from 10 to 11, and Fairfield from 10 to noon. The 16th, they're up in the Forks from 9:30 to 10:30, Bingham from 10 to 11, Skowhegan from noon to 1:30, and Jackman from noon to 2. Finally, Friday the 18th, they'll be in Winslow from 9 to noon, and Palermo from noon to 1. Go to WCCPantry.com for the street addresses of the locations where they'll be set up for each town. I am Buddy Green, and that was all the news that was fit to read on WXNZ. If you have an announcement, event, or something to be shared on the air, please send your stuff via email to WhoScowRadio@gmail.com at least 3 to 4 weeks in advance. That should give us plenty of time to get it on the air. Don't forget to practice random acts of kindness. Hugs, greetings, and compliments are free.

out there in Radioland. I'm Ivor, and we're on WXNZ Skowhegan Hooskow Radio, broadcasting from the hills of Mercer to the shores of Sibley Pond, from where you get on the highway down in Fairfield up to the S-curves in Moscow. Today on Country Folk, we're going to be listening to some of the selections from Creedence Clearwater Revival's first album. We're going to start right out with I Put a Spell on You.

0: Welcome to the B-Side Beat on WXNZ Skowhegan, Who's Skow Radio. Today I bring you great old-time radio stars. We kick it off with Arthur Godfrey and his recitation of What is a Boy? We follow that up with the powerful and dynamic Ethel Merman and her dynamite version of I Get a Kick Out of You.
1: Between the innocence of babyhood and the dignity of manhood, we find a delightful creature called a boy. Boys come in assorted sizes, weights, and colors. But all boys have the same creed. To enjoy every second of every minute of every hour of every day, and to protest with noise, their only weapon, when their last minute is finished and the adult males pack them off to bed at night. Boys are found everywhere. On top of, underneath, inside of, climbing on, swinging from, running around, or jumping to. Mothers love them. Little girls hate them. Older sisters and brothers tolerate them. Adults ignore them, and heaven protects them. A boy is truth with dirt on its face, wisdom with bubblegum in its hair, and the hope of the future with a frog in its pocket. When you're busy, a boy is an inconsiderate, bothersome, intruding jangle of noise. When you want him to make a good impression, his brain turns to jelly, or else he becomes a savage, sadistic jungle creature bent on destroying the world and himself with it. A boy is a composite. He has the appetite of a horse, the digestion of a sword swallower, the energy of a pocket-sized atomic bomb, and the curiosity of a cat. He has the lungs of a dictator, the imagination of a Paul Bunyan, the shyness of a violet, the audacity of a steel trap, the enthusiasm of a firecracker, and when he makes something, he has five thumbs on each paw. He likes ice cream, knives, saws, Christmas, comic books, the boy across the street, woods, water in its natural habitat, large animals, dead, trains, Saturday mornings, and fire engines. Not much for Sunday school, company, schools, books without pictures, music lessons, neckties, barbers, girls, overcoats, adults, or bedtime. Nobody else is so early to rise or so late to supper. Nobody else gets so much fun out of trees and dogs and breezes. Nobody else can cram into one pocket a rusty knife, a half-eaten apple, 3 feet of string, an empty Bull Durham sack, 2 gumdrops, 6 cents, a slingshot, a chunk of some unknown substance, and a genuine supersonic code ring with a secret compartment. A boy is a magical creature. You can lock him out of your workshop, but you can't lock him out of your heart. You can get him out of your study, but you can't get him out of your mind. Might as well give up. He's your captor, your jailer, your boss, your master. He's a freckle-faced, pint-sized, cat-chasing bundle of noise. But when you come home at night with only the shattered pieces of your hopes and dreams, he can mend them like new with those two magic words. Hi, Dad.

We continue now with Cliff Edwards and a song that helped make him famous, It's Only a Paper Moon, the Boswell Sisters with There'll Be Some Changes Made, and we wrap it up with Buddy Clark and You Call It Madness, But I Call It Love.

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And I did not forget about you cool cats and pretty kitties who are gathered for the feast outside the confines of the town lines and ready to rock on them there interwebs. Oh yeah. So let me transport you out of 2023 in my high-tech redneck retro rocket pod and return us to the rock and roll animal kingdom with more zebra. And we'll kick off this set with a song released in 1983 titled Take Your Fingers From My Hair. Mm-hmm.

And that was some delicious vinyl from the Rock and Roll Trenches, complete with crackles and pops for all you hardcores that can take it. And I know some of you come equipped with some crackle in your cackle and some pop in your flop. Now open wide for a spoon feeding of more rock and roll vinyl that's lived on the rougher side of the tracks. Next up, that bad to the bone rock and roll lady, Miss Pat Benatar, because I smell perfume in the air. So let us drop the needle on a track titled Never Wanna Leave You from the 1980 Crimes of Passion LP.

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And until the next show, peace, love, and music.

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Once again, it's time for Under the Covers, hosted by little old me, the Timtron. And we've got cranking covers, so crank it up. Here's Good Riddance.

Needles and Pinza from the Ramones, Dream Lover from the Misfits, Black Betty from Leo Maraccioli, Sunday, Bloody Sunday from Evergreen Terrace. Yes, and that brings to a conclusion of this edition of Under the Covers, being hosted by the Timtron here on WXNZ Hoskell Radio.

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You are listening to WXNZ Skowhegan. Today I've got a Guster set for you. Hope y'all like Guster. If not, I am happy to introduce you to them. They've been around for quite some time, so we're going to be going from newest to oldest Guster hits. And I think we're going to start out with their newest single. You heard it here first. Here's Emily Ivory by Guster.

And that last one was This Could All Be Yours from their 2010 album Easy Wonderful. And next up, we're going to be taking it back to 2006 from their album Ganging Up on the Sun. And the song is Come On.

All right, I've got two more here for you with Kate's PB and Jam's Guster set. I want to thank you again for listening to Hooscow Radio. Next up, we have Ramona from their 2003 album, Keep It Together. This also happens to be my favorite Guster album. So, Guster, if you're listening, chef's kiss. You really did something right with this one.

All right, and that last one again was Ramona. And to close out our Guster set today, I'm going to be playing a classic, a hit, if you will, from their 1999 album Lost and Gone Forever. This song is called Barrel of a Gun, and I want you to listen for the typewriter sounds because they definitely hype me up. I also think I forgot to mention that Guster is from Boston. They were formed in Boston, Massachusetts, so we love a New England band, and I want to thank you again for tuning in to Kate's PB and Jams. Appreciate it, and have a great Sunday.

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the band Honey Barbara with their Western tune Blackland Prairie. Christy Flagg did Brave New View, which is the title track of her new CD and also a cowgirl song. Merry-Go-Roundup with Tough Cow Gal. And Gene Autry started it with Take Me Back to My Boots and Saddles. That was recorded in 1937. I'm Annie, and now let's go to Wally Barnick and the Trail Boss Troubadours.

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Time for another adventure in Dancing with Jan. Here we go.

Okay, that's my editorial set for today. We started that out with Neil Young. Everybody knows This Is Nowhere. Buffalo Springfield, For What It's Worth. Boy, I've been hearing that a lot lately. From the Broadway musical South Pacific, You've Got to Be Carefully Taught to Hate. Graham Nash from his Music for Beginners, first solo LP with Military Madness and Change the World. And we ended it up with Cat Stevens' Peace Train, dedicated to all my peeps. We are the people, so get on that peace train. You've been dancing with Jan on WXNZ. Skowhegan, tell your friends, and stay tuned for more great music. 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

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My name is Morgan Knox McLeod, and for this next bit, you're listening to Barefoot Wild Woman Underground. We're going to start our set today with Lord Huron and Alison Ponthier, and I Lied.

That was Ray LaMontagne, and I Was Born to Love You. And before that, we had Hourglass by Mipsu. We started out our set today with I Lied by Lord Huron and Alison Ponthier. Up next, Officer of Love by Kump.

That was "I Wouldn't Come Back" by Truesdale. And before that, we had "Officer of Love" by Comp. That's all the time we have today. I hope you have enjoyed. I hope your windows are down or you're outside and enjoying the weather. We don't have enough sunny, warm weather, and so I'm hoping you're enjoying the day. You've been listening to Barefoot Wild Woman Underground. My name's Morgan, and I appreciate your time. Remember, a kind heart doesn't cost a dime.

0: Thank you so much, everybody, for making me so comfortable. Jason and Rebello. Tal Wilkenfeld on the bass. Vinny Colaiuta. Thank you. Grovel. Thank you.
1: 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This is Spin Mall, and today I'll be playing music from five musicians who all have a connection to the state of Maine. Either they were born here or they were raised here. First would be Bill Flagg. He was born in Waterville, Maine, my hometown, in the 30s, also known to be the first to coin the term rockabilly with his 1956 song Go Cat Go. Next, we'll have Dick Curless, who was born in Fort Fairfield, Maine. Patty Griffin, born in Old Town, Maine. And we got Lenny Bro, who was born in Auburn, Maine. Their family all moved to Canada eventually, but born in Auburn. And last, we'll listen to Jeff Coffin, saxophonist from, well, he was from Massachusetts, but he was raised in Dexter, Maine. All right, man, let's go. Go Cat Go with Bill Flagg.
2: Wait.

Oh, and he was actually born in Waterville, Maine, not far from here. All right, moving on, we're here with something from Lenny Bro with Chet Atkins, Batucada. Lenny Bro was from a musical family, born in Auburn, Maine. Family eventually moved to New Brunswick, Canada. But Lenny was known for his great guitar playing. Next, after that, we'll hear Jeff Coffin, saxophonist, who was raised in Dexter, Maine. The song is S-P-U. Jeff Coffin has played with Bella Flecht. He plays with Dave Matthews and has his own band. So enjoy. Thanks for listening to Spin Mall and to WXNZ. Until next time.

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1: My name is Buddy Green with the Hoosegow Performance and Community Calendar and all the news that is fit to read for September 11th to September 20th. Kayford's Orchards is cranking out the cider this year. Regular and hard can be bought at the store. 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Orlando told me that this year is a bumper crop and the Honeycrisps are as big as a baby's head. 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The Waterville Opera House presents on September 15th. Celtic Thunder on the 16th of September is a special school show aimed at students called Modern Biology. September 18th, Josh Blue will be on stage. And mark your calendars for the 20th with a rare appearance by Graham Nash. Bowl in the Pines in Sydney has a few shows left for 2026. September 11th should be memorable with Lucas Nelson and Molly Tuttle. They'll be playing some great music, and the Adam Ezra Group will be on the stage for the 26th. The Canaan Public Library offers a book club for adults every third Tuesday at 3:30, coffee talk with senior citizens every Friday at 10:30, and don't forget about the all-time favorite preschool story time every Wednesday at 10. The Heartland Public Library would like to remind everyone they always have passes on hand that you can sign out like a book for Maine Maritime Museum, Children's Discovery Museum in Bangor, Maine Botanical Gardens, Lake George Regional Park Pass, and the Farnsworth Museum. It's back to school time. Please pay attention to the road, the buses, stop buses, and flashing red lights. If you live in the Skowhegan area, make a plan to leave earlier than you would in the morning. There's one-way traffic at Norwich Walk and pockets of construction at most every turn, and the new line striping that replaces two lanes with one lane on Madison Avenue will most likely increase the level of road rage, stress, and chaos in the morning. Plan ahead, leave earlier, take your time, and expect delays every morning. The days without a delay will be a special gift. Trivia night is every Thursday at Bigelow Brewing. 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Farmhouse Beer Garden presents Darby Sabin on the 11th and 18th and Lee Wilkinson on the 12th. All the shows run from 5 to 8. The Beer Garden's up in Farmington on Route 2. A great way to enjoy the last days of summer evenings. Good tunes, libations, and a warming campfire. Wednesday is karaoke night in Skowhegan. Bloomfield's Tavern on Water Street hosts DJ Bomb Squad from 8 to 11. And Southside Tavern on the south side of town has Chaz from 9 to midnight. Come to Skowhegan on Wednesdays to get your karaoke on. Bloomfield's Tavern is home to the open mic jam on Sundays from 5 to 9, where everyone in all skill levels are welcome. Thursdays are ladies' night with drink specials from 6 to 10 and live music. On September 11th, a special appearance. Join DJ Ralph for his all-request dance party from 8:30 to 12:30. The Beer Garden in Skowhegan is welcoming the return of the Authenticators on September 11th. I Want My MTV will be there on the 12th, giving you your dose of 80s and 90s tunes. If you know Shane McNear, you know he is one of Maine's rare gems. He'll be on stage on September 18th, and the Court Jesters will follow him on the 19th. All shows run from 5:30 to 8:30. The summer season for Lakewood Theater is winding down. The last show, called The Village Idiot, started on the 10th, and that'll run until the 19th. Have you heard about the new restaurant in Madison, Goodfellas? They're open at 6 a.m. and are open for breakfast, lunch, and dinner. Try them out. Disc golf leagues are starting to make the switch over. Now's the time to get your winter team ready for the team challenges. 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If you've not tried Glow Golf, this may be the year to try it. I suggest purchasing a UV flashlight to charge up your glow disc. 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At Quaker Hill in Fairfield, they don't light up the basket, so it makes for a great walk in the woods at night under the stars and moonlight. 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The Winslow Food Cupboard Trailer will have a full day on September 11th, starting in Winslow from 9 to noon. Bridge Walk from noon to 1. In Vassalboro on the 13th from 10 to noon. On the 14th, look for them in Pittsfield from 10 to 11 and Fairfield from 10 to noon. The 16th, they're up in the Forks from 9:30 to 10:30. Bingham from 10 to 11. Skowhegan from noon to 1:30. And Jackman from noon to 2. Finally, Friday the 18th, they'll be in Winslow from 9 to noon. And Palermo from noon to 1. Go to WCCPantry.com for the street addresses of the locations where they'll be set up for each town. I am Buddy Green, and that was all the news that was fit to read on WXNZ. 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That should give us plenty of time to get it on the air. 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

0: And that was four songs by Boston, and that song was Rock and Roll Band. And before that, it was Hitch a Ride, and before that, it was Smokin', and we started the set off with More Than a Feeling. 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

0: just like a little girl.
1: Hey, it's time for some blues on Hoosegar Radio. This is Captain Barney, and the name of my show is Jailhouse Blues. This set features two kind of slower-tempoed blues songs. First up, here's Rockin' Johnny and Kike Gomez.

0: That was a set featuring two kind of slower tempoed blues songs. Oh, that feels good. That last track was titled Judas Goat and was performed by Tony Wixler, who goes by the name on his CD Big Daddy T. The first song was by Rockin' Johnny and Kike Gomez and was called Livin' Day to Day. We're keeping the blues alive at WXNZ, so thanks for listening to my show, Jailhouse Blues. I'm Captain Barney.
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We'd love to hear from you. My name is Tim, and this is Jigs, Hoedowns, and Songs O' Tragedy. All right, this time we're going to call this show formerly Fairport, kinda. Yeah, we're going to hear something from Sandy Denny from her solo career. We're going to hear something from Richard Thompson, one of the probably lesser known pieces from him. It's actually from a soundtrack to a movie called Grizzly Man. And then we're going to hear some Fairport Convention from a couple different eras of the band. The band's been around for 50 years, and I believe they're still going strong. So let's start this out with Sandy Denny from a collection called The Best of Sandy Denny. This is from her album of 1977 called Rendezvous. And this is a Richard Thompson composition called For Shame of Doing Wrong.

That is Richard Thompson from his soundtrack to the movie Grizzly Man. If you haven't seen that, it's an incredible movie about a man who moves to Alaska, lives with the grizzlies, and tragically dies by the, well, I guess we say by the hands of a grizzly. Interesting movie and some great evocative Richard Thompson guitar work throughout. All right, we're going to leave you the day. Going back to the classic 1969 album from Fairport Convention, Liege and Leaf, featuring Sandy Denny, Dave Maddox, Ashley Hutchings, Simon Nickel, Dave Schwarbuck, and the great Richard Thompson. This is Tamlin.

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0: No more.
1: No more wasted years today.
0: I got wise, yeah. To myself.

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1: Yeah, I learned my lesson, I ain't gonna do it no more. Yeah, now then.
0: Now, John.
1: I learned my lesson, I should have.
0: Yeah.
1: Long time ago.
0: That's right.
1: All these ways to yes, ways to yes. I finally woke up and got wise. I ain't gonna be no fool no more.
0: Yeah.

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1: Yeah. I'm gonna make them sure, baby. I make them sure.
2: 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That last song, of course, Van Morrison, off of the Too Long in Exile CD. And just up before that, the very familiar voice of Joni Mitchell. We'll finish off our set here with some Eva Cassidy. Hope you like it.

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This song is called Going for the Pastor.

That song was just Sweet Peace and Time by Humble Pie off the Smokin' LP. 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I have one more song from Humble Pie today off the Rock On album. And this is The Redneck Jump. Enjoy. Thanks for listening.

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Hang it all about. Oh, man.

0: 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Jitterbug Jimmy and Misdemeanor here with a special Face the Music vintage vinyl tribute to Little Richard, who passed away recently. We'll miss that big pompadour and all those high notes and that wild energy. Here are just a few of our favorites.
1: Hello!

a compilation vinyl album from Warwick Records, 1977, 22 original hits from the 1950s, and a tribute to Little Richard. We started off with Heebie Jeebies, which I think we all have right about now, followed by Tutti Frutti, Long Tall Sally, Good Golly Miss Molly, Jenny Jenny, and that last one was Rip It Up. Little Richard on the one and only Hooskow Radio, WXNZ Misdemeanor, and Jitterbug Jimmy with Face the Music. Hope you like this set. Plenty more to play another time, but right now we're going to leave you off with a little bit of Send Me Some Lovin'. Thanks for tuning in, and keep on the sunny side. Send

0: 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Today, we're going to feature a couple of Jussies.
1: For work, I'm too lazy.

A couple of tunes there from Jesse Winchester's Talk Memphis album. That last song is called Remember Me. And there is a great cover of that tune from Jennifer Warnes on her Shot Through the Heart album. I'll play that at some point. And we started with a tune from Jesse Colin Young called Rye Whiskey. That's from his first album, Soul of the City Boy. This is WXNZ, Who's Cal Radio?

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We are Central Maine's commercial-free community radio station. I'm Lard, here to bring you another edition of Cell Block Rock. Going to kick the program off today with something from The High Waisted. This is a maxi single they put out a few years back. I like both songs. I like the A-side and the B-side. This is the B-side. It's called Free Throw. Here you go, High Waisted for you right here on Cell Block Rock and Hooskow Radio. Thanks for listening, folks.

That's the Eiffels for you right there. From their EP, you just heard More. Before the Eiffels, you had Bearing Torches. They did 17. And the High-Waisted kicked off this set of Cell Block Rock doing Free Throw. All right, it's time for one more for you now. This one's a little different. It's the Noble Thieves. It's Tough to Be the Bad Guys, the name of their release. And this stuff is like more like soul-centric rock sounds of decades past with a fresh new flair is how they describe their music. And I'm going to bring track one to you right now. It's called How Can You Think of Love at a Time Like This? It's the Noble Thieves for you right here on Cell Block Rock and Hooskow Radio. Thanks for listening, folks.

Well, it's time to get up on the dance floor and get Timtonized, or if you're just cruising down the Strasse and you need some extended tunes to groove to and bounce around to and get your spirits up, we got it for you. Here's Eddie Kendricks.

0: Yeah, Billy Preston, keeping your motor moving here on Hoscow Radio. 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

0: All right, and that's it. We heard from the Police, Spirits in the Material World. Louis Armstrong with Black and Blue. Esquivel and his orchestra gave us Johnson Rag. Ween brought us Pork Roll, Egg and Cheese. Finished up with J.J. 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
1: Well, if you don't like what the big chief say, you just chop and move feet out here. One more time, boy.

It's another edition of the B-Side Beat on WXNZ Skowhegan, Hooskow Radio. We kick it off with Dionne Warwick and Always Something There to Remind Me, and You'll Never Get to Heaven If You Break My Heart. We follow that up with Rudy Valley and Brother Can You Spare Me a Dime, and we close out the show with two songs from Elvis Presley, We Can Make the Morning, and I Was Born About 10,000 Years Ago. Thank you and enjoy.

This is Rudy Vallee again, stepping perhaps a bit out of character in singing a song from Americana, a song that has taken its audiences by storm, which may be explained by its theme, which is both poignant and different. Brother, can you spare a dime?

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Half a million boots went slogging through hell, and I was the kid with a drum. Say,

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0: You were just listening to Delbert McClinton singing Who's Foolin' Who? Before that, you heard Marsha Ball, Luann Barton, and Angela Straley singing A Fool in Love off their album Dreams Come True. We started the set with the lovely Bonnie Raitt from her Silver Lining CD singing Fool's Game.
1: We're going to end this set with a fellow that we saw down in Rockland, Matt Anderson, a young Canadian.

Hola y bienvenidos a la música latina en WXNZ. Hi, I'm Ivor, and this is Música Latina. And today we're going to be listening to some of the music of Roberto Carlos, who is actually Brazilian, but he sings in Spanish, and he is actually the best-selling Latin American music artist in history. And you're going to listen to this, and it's kind of like 80s, big hair sort of music. You could tell that things have changed in Latin America between him and Bad Bunny, for example. We're going to start out with Amigo.

Well, hello there. Once again, it's time for Dancing with Jan on Husker Radio, WXNZ. Gonna go way back to 1979, The Last Waltz in San Francisco. Kind of hard to pick which songs to play in a 15-minute set, but here we go with Levon Helm.

0: just wow, wow, wow. Wish I'd been a fly on the wall that night. The Last Waltz, Ophelia, Stage Fright, Such a Night, Mac McAnally, Mac Rebinac, Dr. John, and Dylan going rock and roll crazy, Baby Let Me Follow You Down. 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
1: Hi, this is Annie, and this next tune is recorded live at Billy's Belly. This is Merry Go Roundup. Here's another Gene song, and we love this one. Gene did too.

That is from the new Tennis album called Swimmer. That is Echoes Tennis, yes. And before that, Echoes of Love from the Doobie Brothers. And we also heard Merry-Go-Round up doing Call of the Canyon. I'm Annie, and I've got a special treat coming up next. This young woman opened for Duran Jones in the Indications in Portland, Maine. Her name is Kaina.

That was Lisa Marie Presley. And right up before that, we heard from John Fogerty. To finish up this set of the quarter hour, let's hear from Fleetwood Mac.

Hello there once again. It's Jeff with the Arrested Development Show, bringing you music from the 50s to the space age, music of tomorrow. Always on the prowl for sounds that are pleasing to the ear. Some new stuff I want to present for your approval. Let's kick this set off with Kitty, Daisy, and Lewis.

0: Wrapping things up with the irresistibly catchy Brimful of Asha by the band Corner Shop, and our crack research team has determined that the title refers to the Indian film industry, and that's the subcontinent, India, of course. Most of their films in the early days were song and dance grounded, and the singing was done by background singers, which would be lip-synced by the actors and actresses. And one of those singers, Asha Bose, is an iconic figure in Indian film culture, having sung over 12,000 songs. And there you go, Brimful of Asha. Cool. Chris Novacelic, late of the band Nirvana, has formed a band. It's called Giants in the Trees. We heard Sasquatch. The last track on Chuck Berry's posthumously released album Chuck is a spoken word mid-tempo blues called Eyes of Man. Pretty awesome if you listen to it a few times. It's been described as casually profound, talking about the state of man today. And Kitty Daisy and Lewis, a five-piece garage band from Great Britain, fronted by the Durham siblings. Down on my knees. I'm Jeff. Hope you enjoyed it. Back soon with more new music and other goodies right here on Hooskow Radio.
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0: 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I didn't make it all the way through.
1: 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Jitterbug Jimmy and Misdemeanor here, bringing you some really great music called Hawaiian Slack Key Guitar. Music played from the heart and soul through the fingers. It's traditional and unique to the Hawaiian Islands, dating back to the 1800s. These selections are from an album of Slack Key Masters, 1995. Sit back, close your eyes, go where the music takes you, and enjoy.

Hawaiian Slack Key Guitar Masters, 1995. We started out with, and I'll do my best on these names, Panini, Puakia, Cyril, Pahanui, followed by Wakiki Hula Medley, George Kuo, My Old Guitar, Ozzy Katani, and that last one was Dream Slack Key, Sonny Chillingsworth. It's Face the Music on the one and only Hooskow Radio, WXNZ. Jitterbug Jimmy and Mr. Meter saying, Aloha. Thanks for tuning in. Hope you like this set, and as always, keep on the sunny side.

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This is Spin Mall, and we're going to be going down the beatnik path, 50s, 60s, beatitude. We'll start with an instrumental called Beatnik.

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That was Shirley Ellis, The Nitty Gritty. Before that, Jane Mansfield, Suey. Anne Henry, Like Young Man. Bing Day, Mama's Place. Started that off with Beatnik, J.M. Van Eaton. And we're going to go out with two more. Kooky, Kooky, Lemme Your Comb, Ed Burns and Connie Stevens from 77 Sunset Strip. And one more, Snappin' from Kokomo. This is Spin Mall. Thanks for listening. Until next time, get with it, man.

One more time. Snapping and snapping, and it just

0: Oh, yeah, sweet Bonnie Raitt. Love that lady's dimples. That's Have a Heart from the Nick of Time LP. Also, Jimmy Cliff with the soundtrack from the movie The Harder They Come. Before that, Bill Chinook, Dime Store Heroes. And we started out that dancing set with Stevie Ray Vaughan from the Sky Is Crying CD with Empty Arms. Thanks for dancing with Jan on WXNZ Huskow Radio.
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You're listening to WXNZ Skowhegan, Hooskow Community Radio. This is Finn Mall. Put your dancing shoes on or take them off. We're going to do the Wailers, Lee Scratch Perry, the Silvertones, compilation CDs, Respect to Studio One, Scoff to Scoff to Ska. I'm going to start off with the Wailers, Simmer Down.

You've been hearing some 1960s ska, Funny Man and the Boys, Only Suffering. Before that, the Silvertones, It's Real, Lee Scratch Perry, Chicken Scratch. Started that off with the Wailers, Simmer Down, Talking to the Rude Boys. And we'll go out with a couple more, Stranger Cole, When I Call Your Name. And lastly, Eric Monte Morris, Get Your Feet Moving. 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

Hi, this is Tim, and that means it's Jigs, Hoedowns, and Songs Oh Tragedy, right here on WXNZ in Skowhegan. We are Hooskala Radio, where radio and art will set you free. And I recently been listening to the new release from the Wallflowers, Jacob Dylan and his band, and they've got a special guest on there with them by the name of Shelby Lynn, and that brought up just some Shelby Lynn music, so we're going to hear this first cut from the new Wallflowers called Exit Wounds is the name of the album. We're going to hear I'll Let You Down But Not Give You Up. That features Shelby Lynn with Jacob Dylan on vocals. And then we're going to hear something from Shelby, maybe something from Shelby with her sister. Let's just see where it takes us. Let's start out with this. This is the Wallflowers with Shelby Lynn.

And that was Shelby Lynn from her release called I Am Shelby Lynn. That was actually her sixth album, put out around 1999, but she went on to win the Best New Artist in the year 2000, excuse me, for that release. So even though she had a few albums under her belt, they still considered her a new artist right around the turn of the century there, the year 2000. That album has since been reissued on Rounder Records in 2014, and that's where we just heard that version from. It was called I Thought It Would Be Easier. Shelby Lynn is also a sister to Alison Moore. You may have heard Alison's music before. She's a pretty darn talented singer-songwriter herself. And the two of them put an album out together a couple years ago, 2017 actually, so it's more than a couple years. And they did a lot of cover songs, a lot of songs that they did not write. There's one or two on there, I think one by Shelby and one by Allison. But the rest of them were all cover songs. The name of the album that they chose was Not Dark Yet, and that is a Bob Dylan song. And so that's what we're going to hear right now, is their take on Bob Dylan's composition, Not Dark Yet.

0: That is Shelby Lynn and her sister Allison Moore from their duo album called Not Dark Yet. And that was the title cut, which of course is a Bob Dylan composition. All right. That's the end of the show today. I do want to tell you, you have been listening to Hooskow Radio, WXNZ Skowhegan. 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
1: 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I've got some kind of funky jazz for you in this set, starting with Bonafide.

That was the Radam Schwartz Organ Big Band from their 2020 release, Message from Groove and GW. And What to Do was that tune. Before that was Bonafide with the song Nevermore. And I'm going to leave you off with one more song. Here's Dr. Lonnie Smith from his 2021 release, Breathe. And admittedly, one of my not favorite songs, but here is a pretty darn good version of it. Sunshine Superman, featuring Iggy Pop.

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3: 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We have a mellow set kind of today. Two from Leonard Cohen off his Songs album, and then we're going to hear some Velvet Underground off their Loaded album. 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

I'm beside myself, and this is the B-Side Beat. And on this edition, we're going back to 1967 and an album titled The Super Hits. We kick it off with Wilson Pickett. Following that is Barbara Lewis, and then Booker T and the MGs. Enjoy, folks.

You are listening to WXNZ. I'm Lard, here to welcome you to another edition of Cell Block Rock Blocks. Today it's a block of Heart. Yes, the Wilson sisters, Ann and Nancy, started Heart way back in 1973 and rose to stardom rather quickly. But their popularity somewhat waned in the very late 70s and early 80s. But of course, they launched a hugely successful comeback, which I feel began with this song off of Heart's 1983 album, Passion Works. This is called How Can I Refuse? So thanks for listening to commercial-free XNZ.

Yes, that's hot off their 1987 CD, Bad Animals, with Who Will You Run To? If Looks Could Kill was the lead track off of 1985's very successful self-titled album, Heart. And I kicked off this block of Heart with How Can I Refuse? All right, I'm going to squeeze in one more for you now. This is probably something you've never heard before. This is from their 2004 release, Jupiter's Darling. This is Heart with I Give Up. 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

0: My name is Buddy Green with the Hoosegow Performance and Community Calendar and all the news that is fit to read for September 11th to September 20th. Kayford's Orchards is cranking out the cider this year. Regular and hard can be bought at the store. Don't forget about their donuts and apple cider syrup. The great thing about Kayford's is their unique 57 varieties of apples. Kayford's is located in Skowhegan on the Hilton Hill Road and is open from 9 to 5 Monday through Sunday. If you can't make it up to the orchard, you can catch them at the Skowhegan Farmers Market every Saturday through October from 9 to 1. 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Orlando told me that this year is a bumper crop and the Honeycrisps are as big as a baby's head. 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The Waterville Opera House presents on September 15th Celtic Thunder. On the 16th of September is a special school show aimed at students called Modern Biology. September 18th, Josh Blue will be on stage, and mark your calendars for the 20th with a rare appearance by Graham Nash. Hole in the Pines in Sydney has a few shows left for 2026. September 11th should be memorable with Lucas Nelson and Molly Tuttle. They'll be playing some great music, and the Adam Ezra Group will be on the stage for the 26th. The Canaan Public Library offers a book club for adults every third Tuesday at 3:30, coffee talk with senior citizens every Friday at 10:30, and don't forget about the all-time favorite preschool story time every Wednesday at 10. The Heartland Public Library would like to remind everyone they always have passes on hand that you can sign out like a book for Maine Maritime Museum, Children's Discovery Museum in Bangor, Maine Botanical Gardens, Lake George Regional Park Pass, and the Farnsworth Museum. It's back to school time. Please pay attention to the road, the buses, stop buses, and flashing red lights. If you live in the Skowhegan area, make a plan to leave earlier than you would in the morning. There's one-way traffic at Norwich Walk and pockets of construction at most every turn, and the new line striping that replaces two lanes with one lane on Madison Avenue will most likely increase the level of road rage, stress, and chaos in the morning. Plan ahead, leave earlier, take your time, and expect delays every morning. The days without a delay will be a special gift. Trivia night is every Thursday at Bigelow Brewing. 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Farmhouse Beer Garden presents Darby Sabin on the 11th and 18th and Lee Wilkinson on the 12th. All the shows run from 5 to 8. The Beer Garden's up in Farmington on Route 2. A great way to enjoy the last days of summer evenings. Good tunes, libations, and a warming campfire. Wednesday is karaoke night in Skowhegan. Bloomfield's Tavern on Water Street hosts DJ Bomb Squad from 8 to 11. And Southside Tavern on the south side of town has Chaz from 9 to midnight. Come to Skowhegan on Wednesdays to get your karaoke on. Bloomfield's Tavern is home to the open mic jam on Sundays from 5 to 9, where everyone and all skill levels are welcome. Thursdays are ladies' night with drink specials from 6 to 10 and live music. On September 11th, a special appearance. Join DJ Ralph for his all-request dance party from 8:30 to 12:30. The Beer Garden in Skowhegan is welcoming the return of the Authenticators on September 11th. I Want My MTV will be there on the 12th, giving you your dose of 80s and 90s tunes. If you know Shane McNear, you know he is one of Maine's rare gems. He'll be on stage on September 18th, and the Court Jesters will follow him on the 19th. All shows run from 5:30 to 8:30. The summer season for Lakewood Theater is winding down. The last show, called The Village Idiot, started on the 10th, and that'll run until the 19th. Have you heard about the new restaurant in Madison, Goodfellas? They're open at 6 a.m. and are open for breakfast, lunch, and dinner. Try them out. 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Now's the time to get your winter team ready for the team challenges. 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At Quaker Hill in Fairfield, they don't light up the basket, so it makes for a great walk in the woods at night under the stars and moonlight. 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The Winslow Food Cupboard Trailer will have a full day on September 11th, starting in Winslow from 9 to noon. Bridge Walk from noon to 1. In Vassalboro on the 13th from 10 to noon. On the 14th, look for them in Pittsfield from 10 to 11, and Fairfield from 10 to noon. The 16th, they're up in the Forks from 9:30 to 10:30. 1:30, Bingham from 10 to 11, Skowhegan from noon to 1:30, and Jackman from noon to 2. Finally, Friday the 18th, they'll be in Winslow from 9 to noon, and Palermo from noon to 1. 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I am Buddy Green, and that was all the news that was fit to read on WXNZ. 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That should give us plenty of time to get it on the air. 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
2: 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It's time for another trip into the Tone Zone. I'm Tony Two Tone. Follow me now into the unknown. Today I'd like to get a little dystopian, and we'll be starting things off with an artist out of Baltimore, Maryland. This is Dan Deacon, When I Was Done Dying.

grinning wildly, expressing life. As they stood there above me, being flanked on each side, I felt no need to fear them, no reason to hide. So I reached up.

And that was The Specials with Ghost Town here on WXNZ Huskow Radio, Skowhegan. That song always gave me the chills, but in the best kind of ways. And finally, an artist that really needs no introduction, part of the iconic group The Beatles, with a song written by himself and his wife Linda off his 1971 solo album Ram. This is Paul McCartney with Monkberry Moon Delight.

And that was Paul McCartney with Monkberry Moon Delight here on WXNZ, Who's Scout Radio, Skowhegan, Maine, where music and art will set you free. I want to thank you all for joining me as we took this trip down the tone zone, as we journeyed into the unknown. Again, I'm Tony Two Tone. Until next time.

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We've been listening to some music off the Fort Knox 5 record label. This has been the band Empresarios with their song 7th Street Groove. And before this was Queued Up and the song Party Beacon featuring Jeremy Joyce. That's a 2020 release, as was the song I started with, a Fort Knox 5 remix of Mustafa Akbar's tune Resist. Now I've got one more song for you. Here is Fort Knox 5 off the new Gold Standard album that was released in 2006. Here's the song Blowing Up the Spot. I'm Time Walker. Thanks for listening to Jazzbeat on Huskow Radio.

Welcome to another WXNZ Busted Set with Butchie Bow Wow, where the first song is about being busted in one way or another. Cody Jinks, doing his without saying a word, finds out the hard way he had done somebody wrong. Busted, Cody!

Robbie Robertson, Somewhere Down the Crazy River, from his 1987 self-titled album, is next with a kind of mystically spooky lyric. You like it now, but you will learn to love it later.

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All of a sudden, I could hear somebody whistling from right behind me. 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

Rick Danko, Jonas Feld, and Eric Anderson, a power trio of a different sort, are up next doing Eric's Blue River.

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I have Ordinary Elephant doing Relic of the Rain with a great lyric. In a crowd of everyone I've never been, and your laugh cracked a smile across the quiet.

We can never get enough of Nick Lowe here at the Quarter Hour. Great stuff. Anyway, it looks like we're about out of time here. So one more. Here's Lloyd Jones. And after that, please stick around. More great commercial-free radio coming right up.

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1: Hello, listeners. The other day, we were stuck in traffic coming off Route 2 by the Margaret Chase Smith Bridge in Skowhegan, and we couldn't believe the number of trucks we saw.
0: That's right, Greta. There are a lot of trucks on the road, so we want to dedicate this set to all those hard-working truckers. 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
2: Next, you heard 6 Days on the Road with BR549. This song was originally written by Earl Green and Kyle Montgomery, made famous by singer Dave Dudley, released in 1963, and hails it as the definitive celebration of the American trucker.
1: Now we want to play a classic by the Byrds, Willin', which we want to dedicate to all of the long-haul truckers.

Our last song in this set is a great song that tells a story. It's called The Kenworth of My Dreams, written by Rich and Shidell. I'm sure many a trucker can relate to the story told here. We hope all you truckers out there keep your eyes on the road and keep your dial on Hooskow Radio.

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Jitterbug Jimmy and Misdemeanor here with selections of a really nice album called Amazon Moon, 1998. Music by Mike Stoller and arranged and performed by Guilherme Vigueiro.

We started out with the namesake piece of this album, Amazon Moon, followed by The Seahorse and Margarita. Brazilian Jazz on Huscal Radio WXNZ Skowhegan. Mr. Meaner and Jitterbug Jimmy here with Face the Music, and closing this set out with a special tribute song, A Theme for Anna, a touching piano solo. Hope you like it. Thanks for tuning in, and keep on the sunny side.

0: That's Big Star with their song, You Get What You Deserve. We started with Stone Roses from The Very Best Of, and then on to The Kings of Leon from Only by the Night, and then Guided by Voices, and on to Guggenheim Grotto from their album Waltzing Alone. 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

so I can keep that music flowing. And without further ado, let's spin the time dial and boogie on out of this 1984 we are living today and get back to the OG 84 and navigate that smoke-filled metal verse where the rat dwells. And there we have Stephen Piercy on lead vocals, Warren DeMartini on lead guitar, the late Robin Crosby on rhythm guitar, Juan Crozier on bass, and Bobby Blotzer on drums. So, 3, 2, 1, let's launch our first bootay kicking track titled Lack of Communication, where everybody's doing the talking, but nobody's doing the listening.

Please, my brethren and sister, and put down the pry bar and the body butter. Do not try to slide yourselves into that spandex or them skin-tight leathers. That was 30-plus years ago, and our waistlines might not cooperate anymore. So be kind to the rescue crew so them groovy cats don't have to extricate you from them heavy metal britches of yesteryear. Instead, let me take you where you need to go. So let's keep rocking with some Great White and a track titled Heart the Hunter.

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So let's bring on Chrissy Hynde of the Pretenders and a track titled Tattooed Love, Boys.

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But let's try to stick with the stuff that's not played to death, you know, the flip side goods. 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

Well, it's time to get Tim-tronized once again with tunes here on Host Scout Radio, good old XNZ. Here's White Stripes.

0: Yeah, Ronnie Hawkins with the band with Who Do You Love? Mary Lou from Bob Seger. Magnificent Hurt, new music from Elvis Costello and the Attractions. That was just released this year, 2022. And, of course, White Stripes with Jolene. And now it's time for a WXNZ Extra, the Carhartt song by Willie and the Wild West.
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place. 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

0: Well, I guess that was a Beatles set without the Beatles here at Hooskow Radio. Things We Said Today, Paul McCartney and Wings. Electric Light Orchestra did Mr. Blue Sky, Jeff Lynne Loves the Beatles. And in the middle, While My Guitar Gently Weeps, that was Prince on the screaming, scorching lead guitar, accompanied by Tom Petty on vocals, Jeff Lynne, Cast of Thousands, recorded at the Rock and Roll Hall of Fame in Cleveland. You'll hear it all if you stick with us 24 hours a day, I promise you that.
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My name is Lard, here to welcome you to Cell Block Rock. This time, I'm featuring songs from 1992. In 1992, the lead singer of the Smiths, Morrissey, released his solo CD called Your Arsenal, and this was the first single from it. It's called We Hate It When Our Friends Become Successful. So here we go, back to 1992 on Huskow Radio, where music and art will set you free.

Yeah, that's Nina Cherry for you right there from her Homebrew CD doing Buddy X. Before Nina were the Jim Blossoms from their hugely successful CD called New Miserable Experience. We heard Allison Road, and Morrissey was back there as well. One of my favorite CDs of 1992 was put out by the Soup Dragons. The CD is called Hotwired, and this was the first single. It's called Divine Thing. So thanks for listening to Cell Block Rock here on Huskow Radio. 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Thanks for listening, and I'll talk to you another year.

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Jeff here. It's the Arrested Development Show, arresting your development since 2016, right here on your source for alternative music in Central Maine, WXNZ, Hoosgar Radio, 90.1 on your radio dial. And it's time for you kids to go out and play. It's a beautiful day outside. Let's start things off with the Turtles.

Wrapping up that set from the Primitive Love Gods, we heard Standing Outside a Broken Phone Booth with Money in My Hand. It was released in 1996 and part of the dark comedy The Cable Guy soundtrack, and also featured on their debut album Rocket. The Primitive Love Gods are an alt-rock group from Southern California. They've never had another hit, so they are officially a one-hit wonder, but hey, that's more hits than I've had. Before that, we heard Pretty on the Outside from the Dolly Rots, their fourth studio album, simply called the Dolly Rots. Kelly Dolly Rot is a morning host on Sirius XM's Underground Garage, and she and the Dolly Rots wrote one of my favorite songs, the fabulously snotty Because I'm Awesome. We heard the Green Day covering the Ramones' Outsider. Before that, from his 2001 album, Outside Looking In, we heard Dave Hull called the Wonder from Down Under for his fiery slide guitar style. And we started things off with Outside Chance from the Turtles. The music was written by Warren Zevon, who will mercifully be inducted into the Hall of Fame. And we lost Mark Volman from the Turtles in September of 2025. So that's it. Go outside, get some fresh air. It's good for you. I'm Jeff. Hope you enjoyed it. And as always, I'll catch you on the flip side.

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1: Brother-sister duo Jocelyn and Chris Arndt. And their 2019 release is called The Fun in the Fight. That was called Original. Also, the cover of Jackson, and of course that song has been done by many bands, many people. Probably the most famous version is June Carter and Johnny Cash. That was by a band called the Nashville Celts. Also, Jenna and the Charmers doing Wonderwall at the start of that set. I'm Annie. And now from Toronto, the Julian Taylor Band.

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We are Central Maine's commercial-free community radio station. I'm Lard, here to bring you another edition of Cell Block Rock. Got another hour-long Thursday night edition going on for you tonight. Got a special edition for you, kind of a sad edition. We're going to do a tribute to Dolly Parton tonight. Yes, we lost dear Dolly on August 25th, 2026. The queen of country music has left us. After selling over 100 million records, making her one of the greatest selling music artists of all time. She was born into poverty in rural Tennessee. Dolly wrote her first song at the age of 6, performed regularly on TV by age 10, made her first recording a year later, and became a professional songwriter at 16 years old. After writing songs for others, she released her debut album, Hello, I'm Dolly, in 1967, starting a nearly 60-year career. She released 49 studio albums and wrote more than 3,000 songs, folks. 3,000 songs. Just incredible. What I'm going to do for you tonight is play a little bit of Dolly stuff, some of her actual recordings. I'm going to play a lot of cover songs and tributes that people did to Dolly in very good fashion. I'm going to start out with that kind of mellow start, and then I'm going to get on to her last album, which was called Rockstar, where we'll talk a little bit more about that later. But for right now, here we go. It's a tribute to Dolly Parton here for you on Cell Block Rock and Hoos Cow Radio. Thanks for listening, folks.

Okay, that's Shelby Lynn for you right there, doing that classic from Dolly Parton called The Seeker. Before that, we heard Alison Krauss doing probably

Dolly's biggest hit, 9 to 5. And we kicked off the show with Dolly Parton herself singing Just Because I'm a Woman. This tribute show to Dolly Parton, who we just lost here August 25th, 2026. Very, very sad. You know, I was never a really big Dolly Parton fan per se. You know, I wasn't really a big country guy. But I always liked Dolly. I mean, who didn't like Dolly? I didn't know all her music, but the songs I heard, I liked her. Her personality was certainly infectious. And the more I've heard about her life and what she did with her philanthropy and her imagination library and the books she would give to kids, the more I'm impressed by this woman. Just amazing what she did and that she truly was an angel, really. So I'm going to press on now. This is one of Dolly's biggest hits as well. This is called Jolene, being done by Mindy Smith.

Lard here, letting you know that Cell Block Rock is now being sponsored by Crooked Face Creamery. Crooked Face Creamery, located in the Main Grains Complex at 42 Court Street in Skowhegan, is a small batch artisan cheese shop and company and retail shop, selling international award-winning whole milk ricotta as well as a line of aged cheeses made right here in-house. They also carry other exceptional cheeses, meats, wines, and provisions from all over Maine and beyond. Huskow Radio and Crooked Face Creamery, where great music and great cheese will set you free. Yeah, get in here and go see Amy. She'll set you up. Your cheese is amazing. All right. I'm Laura. I'm hanging out with you. Try not to cry here in the studio. I'm not crying. You're crying. Oh, stuff getting to me. Oh, Dolly. We lost Dolly Parton August 25th, 2026, and the world's never going to be the same. Just never going to be the same. I've never lived in a world without Dolly Parton, and here we are. So we just heard one of her signature songs again, The Coat of Many Colors, done by Shania Twain, Alison Krauss, and Union Station. Just personifies Dolly's life, really. Grew up dirt poor and never let it bother her, never let her let it be an adherence to her goals and her career. She never took it as, you know, woe is me, I grew up poor. No, she went and helped other poor people because she knew what it was like to be poor. And hats off to her for that, for sure. Before they heard The Coat of Many Colors, Emmylou Harris did To Daddy, and Mindy Smith kicked off that little block doing Jolene. All right, time to switch gears now. I'm going to start bringing you stuff a little more upbeat. Hopefully I can stop crying. From her last album, her 49th studio album, Dolly Parton released called a double CD, 30 songs, called Rockstar. And why she did this is because she was elected into the Rock and Roll Hall of Fame back, I don't know, 10 years ago or so. And she didn't want to be. She didn't feel that she really earned the title. She asked not to be nominated and not to be elected. And they said, no, Dolly, you deserve it. You're going to get elected to Rock and Roll Hall of Fame. It's not just about being a rock and roller. It's about the influence that you have and the musical influence you produce over your career. So she got the award, and she felt so bad about it that she needed to justify getting it. So she went out and she put this album out. She went and called up a bunch of rock star friends, and they did a bunch of covers of songs. But Dolly also went out and wrote 9 brand new songs for the album. It's just amazing. She just, you know, decided to do it, wrote 9 songs, just whipped them out. So I'm going to bring a bunch of this stuff to you for the next half hour. Starting out with track 2 on the CD. It's called World on Fire. And it's Dolly kind of pissed off about the state of things in the country, I believe. So here we go. Dolly Parton from Rockstar here on Cell Block Rock and Huskow Radio. Thanks for listening, folks.

That's Dolly Parton and John Fogerty for you right there, doing a beautiful duet of Creedence's As Long As I Can See the Light. Another great duet was Dolly and Ann Wilson covering Hart's classic Magic Man, which featured Howard Leese on lead guitar on that one. And we did one of Dolly's originals from the Rockstar CD release. She did World on Fire. And keep in mind, folks, she recorded these songs when she was 76 years old. Okay, that's the voice is amazing. She's rocking. It's just amazing what she did on this CD. I'm going to press on now with another one. This is another, probably the best duet on this CD. It's another one of Dolly's brand new ones. She wrote for the album, for the Rockstar album. This is called I Want You Back, featuring Steven Tyler of Aerosmith. More Dolly Parton for you right here on Cell Block Rock and Hoos Cow Radio. Thanks for listening, folks.

Another great duet from the rock star album. That is Dolly Parton and Elton John doing Elton's classic, Don't Let the Sun Go Down on Me. Beautifully sung by Dolly. That CD, by the way, was her final one, as I mentioned, the Rockstar album. And it became her highest charting album on the Billboard 200, reaching number 3. Again, at 76 years old. Just amazing. Okay, before that you heard, what did we hear? We heard I Want You Back, the great duet with Steven Tyler from Aerosmith, and Warren Haynes was on guitar as well. And a bunch of other great stuff back there as well. All right, got a couple more things, just a couple of Dolly facts before we wrap it up. Dolly's music received multiple gold, platinum, and multi-platinum certifications from the Recording Industry Association of America. Her accolades include 11 Grammy Awards, 3 Emmy Awards, as well as nominations for 2 Academy Awards, 6 Golden Globes, a Tony Award. She logged 25 number one Billboard country singles. 25 number one, tied with Reba McEntire for the most by a woman. 44 career top 10 country albums, a record for any artist. And 110 career charting singles over 40 years. Wrap your head around that, folks. 110 career charting singles. That's just amazing. Dolly was also honored with the star in the Hollywood Walk of Fame in 1984, a National Medal of Arts in 2004, the Kennedy Center Honor in 2006, and the Grammy Lifetime Achievement Award in 2011, and the Jean Herschultz Humanitarian Award for her philanthropy in 2025. Luckily, they did that before she passed. Well-deserved. An amazing life, an amazing woman. Couldn't be sadder about her passing. As I said, I'm not a big Dolly Parton fan, but this just hit me hard for some reason. So I figured I'd bring it to you tonight. All right, going to go out with one last one. This is the one that really sustained her over the last 30 years. It's called I Will Always Love You. She wrote it. Whitney Houston did a version of it that became one of the biggest selling singles of all time. And Dolly reaped the royalty rewards for many, many years. I just saw a video of someone asking her, were you upset, you know, that Whitney got famous for your song, and she took her over, she showed her very first royalty check from it. It was for $1 million. Just imagine how much money Dolly got off that that recording. So here we go. This one is not Whitney's version, though, not Dolly's version. This is Melissa Etheridge's version of I Will Always Love You. So thanks for listening to this tribute to Dolly Parton here on Cell Block Rock and Husker Radio. I'm Lord. I'll be back to rock you another time. And Dolly, we will always love you.

could ever dream of.

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This is Mary, Mary, quite contrary, or M&M as my dad used to call me, coming to you from Studio 907, DJ for the day. Starting us off, a few songs from Led Zeppelin's Mothership album, Black Dog, followed by the classic Stairway to Heaven, dedicated to my sweet friend, Mamie Arbella.

0: to heaven.
1: Next up is a song from one of my all-time favorite artists, Pink Floyd. A feeling that is truly nice, comfortably numb.

0: Coming up, a song we can all aspire to by an artist that's gone too soon, John Lennon's Give Peace a Chance.
1: Two, one, two, three, four.

And lastly, we're playing Someday by Rob Thomas. Well, maybe someday we'll figure all this out.

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Hello, my friends. You're just in time for another edition of Dancing with Jan on Hooskow Radio, WXNZ, Skowhegan. Okay, we're going to do a little spotlight on Joni Mitchell for you today. Enjoy.

Well, there you go. Several selections from Joni Mitchell's Blue LP. I found that in a record shop, and it was in mint condition. Doesn't look like it had ever been played. All kinds of wrappers and liners, and yeah. I paid a lot for it, and I didn't even want to play it, but I had to. So we started with All I Want, My Old Man, Little Green, and Carrie winding it up. What an artist she is. Thank you so much for joining me on this edition of Dancing with Jan on your favorite radio station. We are WXNZ Skowhegan. Music and art will set you free. Thanks for listening. Tell all your friends and keep it right there for more terrific variety for your listening pleasure.